0: It's a very simple connection to make.
1: Extremely simple. And I can actually leave the modem plugged in once it's done that without affecting the telephone. I'm now waiting for the computer to answer me. It answers with a tone, and then I just flick a switch on the modem and replace the receiver. And
0: things are starting to happen.
1: The Prestel computer is now asking me to enter my own personal password, which I have now done, and it comes up with an opening screen.
0: Now, Julian, can you tell me, what is Micronet?
1: Well, Micronet basically is an area of Prestel that's specially designed for microcomputer users. It has a lot of facilities. It has a magazine-type page of what's new today, daily news, reviews of the current software that's available. There's a letters page that people can write in. There are programs available on Micronet that you can load directly down the phone line. Some of them are free, some of them you do have to pay for.

0: message to my doctor asking for a repeat prescription, and he said he's left the prescription for me in the chemist.
1: Right. Well, thank you very much, Pat and Julian. We'll be seeing you later in the program.

A whole lot of niggas want Big to make a demo tape, especially that bum ass nigga R. This going out to you, nigga. Recognize. Yo, 50, what's this? Murderer, mass mayhem maker, B.I.T.'s

0: That's the end. What you want me to do? Damn.
1: Radio Alto, la radio locale.

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I was just pacing through and got caught in the rain. There's nothing I want, nothing that you need say. Just let me lie down for a while and I'll be on my way. I was no more than a kid when you put me on the Southern Queen. With the police on my back, I fled to New Orleans.

trained, best educated, best equipped, best prepared troops refuse to fight. Matter of fact, it's safe to say that they would rather switch

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1: Yeah?
0: We need your help. Pulling into the diner about now should be four top secret agents. One of them is carrying a briefcase. Your mission is to obtain the disc from the briefcase.

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Tell you the story about Didn't He Ramble. Because you know there was a funeral march in front of Didn't He Ramble where they take the body to the cemetery and they load Brother Gate in the ground. And dig it.

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And the snare drum player, he takes the handkerchief out of the snare and roll up so the members can form in line to swing back to the hall playing Didn't He Remember?

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1: Today's special is Memphis Soul Stew. 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